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7: Hey, you know how the world's kind of in a real scary place right now with the horrible stories we hear about every week? I'm Robert Evans. I'm a journalist, and I cover the international fascist movement. And in 2019, July of that year, I decided to do something a little bit different. Instead of covering horror, I wanted to go look for hope. And I found it in a place you might find kind of unlikely, northeastern Syria. The region I visited is known as Rojava, and when the Western media covers it, they mostly just refer to these people as the Kurds. Since 2013, a loose alliance of revolutionaries over there have been fighting to not just drive back ISIS, but to establish something of a utopia, an egalitarian, feminist, eco-conscious community in a place that previously had known mostly war and terror. In the Women's War, I'll take you to this place, and I'll introduce you to the revolutionaries fighting to build it. Brave women who battle for equality with an AK-47, with a spade, and with a pen. Follow me as I travel to a land of war and hope, a place trapped on the edge of utopia and oblivion. I'm Robert Evans. 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
2: Yeah, we learned that from Buddy Guy, and we learned that from Ari King and Freddie King and B.B. King, all of the kings, that the way you stand, like Rambo in the old days when he was going to level a town, you know, you got to stand like you mean it, and then you're going to get a sound. Because it comes from your limbs, it comes from your fingers, and it comes from your vital. It's a sound that is beyond pedals again, you know. It might enhance a little bit, but you don't want to use too many pedals because it's like putting too much makeup, then you can't really see your face, you know. And then you start looking like Bozo the Clown or Ronald McDonald, you know. You don't want to look like that. Because God gave you your own identity, your own unique individuality of sound. Why would you want to mask that, you know?
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1: What I have realized, and I realized this a long time ago, is that I'm not an island, you know. I think I'm a good captain of a team, you know. And so that I really have to be, I have to put together the best team I can. And you know what it takes to get to the Rugby World Cup. Got to have the right guys. And it's the same for making music. You got to put together a sort of entourage of people, not only that you get on with creatively, but that you like. Sure. And then you'll make good music. That's how I've always been.
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6: 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And it's not, it's somebody really great warming their voice up. And I said, I could never do that. It's really, really, really uncool. I couldn't do that. I couldn't do it in public. I do it now in public. I am making those clucking sounds. If you happen to be in a bathroom near the U2's dressing room, that might be me.
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0: 100.3, the bus. It's Rob Powers, the Workday Ride Along. Thanks for having us on. So the Iowa State Fair, just a little over 6 days away before things get cooking. And JJ, he reached out to me this morning. He registers for a lot of our tickets that we give away on the website. Said he'd won Stain tickets. Of course, we're giving away tickets to different shows at the Iowa State Fair, which means the promotional people are drawing winners. So I looked up on the site. We still have those contests up there, so you might want to get in quick. Alabama's going to be at the Iowa State Fair. We have tickets for that show. Stained, Rod Stewart. 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You might win those tickets.
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7: Three staccato cries of Mayday and an eyewitness report of a mid-air explosion is about all that is known this morning of the British Columbia air disaster, which yesterday claimed 52 lives.
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1: Hey, you know how the world's kind of in a real scary place right now with the horrible stories we hear about every week? I'm Robert Evans. I'm a journalist, and I cover the international fascist movement. And in 2019, July of that year, I decided to do something a little bit different. Instead of covering horror, I wanted to go look for hope. And I found it in a place you might find kind of unlikely, northeastern Syria. The region I visited is known as Rojava, and when the Western media covers it, they mostly just refer to these people as the Kurds. Since 2013, a loose alliance of revolutionaries over there have been fighting to not just drive back ISIS, but to establish something of a utopia, an egalitarian, feminist, eco-conscious community in a place that previously had known mostly war and terror. In the Women's War, I'll take you to this place, and I'll introduce you to the revolutionaries fighting to build it. Brave women who battle for equality with an AK-47, with a spade, and with a pen. Follow me as I travel to a land of war and hope, a place trapped on the edge of utopia and oblivion. I'm Robert Evans. 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

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Today is National Wiggle Your Toes Day. I'm like, who comes up with this stuff? It's also Farm Worker Appreciation Day. Oh, man, I love my farmers. Thank you so much for all you do.

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1: Here's something pretty disturbing I discovered while researching this podcast. This is what it actually says on the Los Angeles Police Department website. The site states that the Adult Missing Persons Unit investigates 3,200 cases a month, and 70% of those missing people are found or returned voluntarily within 2 or 3 days. It goes on to explain, and I quote here, "Since being a missing person is not a crime, police are given a very limited role while conducting these types of investigations." At the bottom of the webpage, it gets more disturbing. There's a section titled, "What if they never returned?" And here's the official police advice. In such situations, you may want to enlist the services of a private investigator to assist in your search. If you can't afford a PI, the police elaborate, quote, "Another option would be to contact the Salvation Army, which has a missing persons locator program." There is not a single sentence on the LAPD website that would lead a loved one of a missing person to have any faith that the police would properly investigate it. What the LAPD is basically saying is, if someone you love goes missing, don't overreact. They'll probably turn up, unless they don't, in which case you should get someone besides the police to look into it. All this is my way of saying, if the police took missing persons cases as seriously as they do, say, bank robberies, I wouldn't have had to do this podcast in the first place and end up chasing a violent criminal halfway around the country. I'm Neil Strauss, and you can hear the full story of To Live and Die in L.A.
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1: Most people first met Harriet Tubman in a black and white photo in a textbook. We all read a couple paragraphs about how she was a conductor in the Underground Railroad. She saved the lives of people attempting to flee from slavery. And that was it. That was the end of the story we got. But Harriet Tubman was so much more than that.
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3: You know, this is one of the moments that most people who think they know anything about Tubman, they're like, wait a minute, she fought for the Union?
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0: 100.3, the bus. It's Rob Powers. Thanks for riding along. So do you love wearing the same clothes over and over? Maybe you know somebody that's a little stinky that ends up wearing that thing over and over. There is a clothing company now that's saying it's created a t-shirt that you can wear every day for over a month without washing it. That's the kicker. Without washing it, the shirt is woven with copper, silver, zinc, gold, and even volcanic ash. Now, the company claims it helps fight odor-causing bacteria, and it keeps it smelling fresh for a month. The catch? It's about $80. Technology sounds amazing, doesn't it? I think a bigger question is, who actually wants to wear the same shirt for 30 days straight?
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1: Lisa Skyhane loved working with people.
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driving through St. Charles. Anyone who needs to stop, raise your hand now. 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See you at the next stop.

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